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So if our time is running out, day after day, we'll make the mundane our masterpiece. Oh my, my, oh my, my love. 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

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And then, Alexa, play Star 98 everywhere you are.

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All the hits and summer fun. I'm sorry, I'm here for someone else. Wake up with the TJ Show and hear all the hits all summer long. 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
0: 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It's Wednesday, August 26, 2026. Hello, J-Bo.
2: Hello.
0: Kenny.
3: Hey now.
0: Hello, Heather.
4: What's up, girl?
0: Hi.
4: Hey.
0: My wife got into my head ever since she told me I smelled.
4: We do that sometimes to our husbands.
0: It's
4: us
0: not good.
4: Wives.
0: Not good at all. I ordered a new deodorant. Apparently it doesn't work, and now I've noticed today that I smell, and I put it on this morning, and I checked myself before I wrecked myself, my reputation in this room.
4: And when you get home, you're about to wreck yourself, because your wife is going to tell you you stink.
0: Well, it's so embarrassing.
4: You bought new deodorant after she told you you stink, and you still stink?
0: This is a different deodorant.
4: Oh, that's
0: right?
4: Frustrating.
0: But it's the same brand, but different smell.
4: It's the brand.
0: Yeah, but it's, you know, this is what you get for trying to be super organic, mm-hmm. and like, oh, you know, just put a mint leaf in a pot and stir it. And it's like, okay, great, I'll buy that. But I was checking myself before I wrecked myself.
4: Uh-huh.
0: And we work in this floor where there's a big glass window. It's like a wall. And people who are walking through the lobby can see you.
4: Yes.
0: And a lawyer caught a glimpse of me smelling myself. And now I feel humiliated. But the world is sort of turning upside down. You got deodorant that doesn't work. And then this is the weirdest coincidence. I don't know what's going on here. But remember you read that story earlier in the week about the couple that met because the guy was hitchhiking?
4: Mm-hmm. Yep.
0: Yeah. And it was the weirdest thing. Like, somebody picked up a hitchhiker. Next thing you know, they spend time together. They get married.
4: Yes.
0: Well,
4: we don't recommend that, by the way.
0: No. Well, I'm driving home, and I haven't seen a hitchhiker, like, maybe since I was a kid. We're talking decades.
4: Oh.
0: I'm driving home, and on the side of the road, on, like, a normal suburban side of the road, there's a guy putting his thumb up.
3: Wow.
0: Trying to hitchhike. And I see he's doing it to every car. That's a bold move. I thought hitchhiking was sort of out of style. And I didn't know you can actually get picked up as a hitchhiker in this world.
2: Well, you can't.
4: Yeah, I mean,
2: he's still probably walking right now.
4: Right, he's still walking. Either you can or you can't get picked up. But I will tell you this. I picked up a hitchhiker against my will once.
0: What?
4: And as I sit into my car and I'm putting my seatbelt on, my passenger door opens up.
0: Get out of here.
4: And I saw this woman coming down the street as I was exiting the driveway and closing open the gates and all that stuff. But I didn't realize how fast she was walking because she got into my passenger seat. And then she looks at me and she goes, oh my gosh, it's been a long time that I haven't seen you. And I'm like, I don't even know who you are. And she's like, well, you don't mind taking me down the street, right? And I'm like, okay. And mind you, this is in front of my house.
0: Oh my
2: she's
0: goodness.
2: Already in the
4: my
2: car.
4: Family is in the house, right? They can probably see what's going on, or they didn't. And I'm driving down the street. And at the time, on the radio, I had like Christian contemporary music playing. So I blasted it up just in case. I was like, something got to get into her ears. I don't know if she's planning anything wrong, but... or anything to harm me.
2: Make sure God can hear you.
4: Yeah.
2: Knows where you are.
4: He always hears me. He knows exactly where I'm at. And I was praying and playing music. And she's talking kind of off the wall. So something wasn't right,
0: yeah.
4: unfortunately. And I dropped her off where she wanted to be dropped off. And she got out. She goes, thank you. And I was like, you're welcome.
0: And that was the end of that.
4: That was the end of that.
0: Wow.
4: But it felt like the longest car ride. And probably from my house to the main street is about a good maybe 2 minutes. But it felt like 20 minutes. It
0: that
4: felt
0: is,
4: like forever.
0: That's scary stuff.
4: That's
0: right
4: super
0: there.
4: Scary. So that was the first and the last time I picked up a hitchhiker.
0: Maybe she got the message she needed.
4: Against my will. Maybe she did. I hope she did.
0: This is the TJ Show. We'll be back with more of the show in a few moments, but also you can listen to our show on Alexa. 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

0: Your home for all the hits. We are Star 98. This is the TJ Show. Got some incredible wisdom on our voicemail. Very grateful for this. I'm so happy that you care about how I smell. I was telling you a story. I tried a new deodorant, and I'm into the organic deodorants, and that's a big problem. Because some of them, at least the one that I just found, doesn't seem to work on me.
1: Yeah, they don't hold up sometimes.
0: Might work on, I don't know, a nine-year-old.
1: Not me. I tried it, and I was stank.
0: You tried the same one?
1: Oh, I was stank for weeks and weeks, and finally I was like, forget this stinky life. Forget it.
0: Let's allow this message to speak for itself.
2: Hey, TJ. Hey, J-Bo. My name is Jenny, and I'm calling from upstate New York. And TJ, I just wanted to let you know about your deodorant problem. If you mix baking soda and coconut oil, equal parts.
0: I'm excited about this already.
2: Mm-hmm. You can use that as deodorant. It works because the baking soda absorbs the odors, and the coconut oil just makes it nice and smooth, because obviously you're not just going to put baking soda on there. But give it a try. It works for me, and I am a stinky woman when it comes to that sort of problem.
0: Wow. I guess I'm talking to the right person here.
1: I appreciate her honesty.
2: And it absolutely worked for me, so I hope it works for you, too. Hey, God bless you guys. Have a beautiful day.
0: Hey. You too. Thank you for that.
2: All right, come on.
0: Oh, did you not
1: forget to hang up?
0: It's got to be taken out of dog, right?
1: Yeah.
0: Yeah. I don't know why. A couple of things here. First of all, why do our dogs not listen to us? Like, they know they have to go out. Let's go. Let's go.
1: Thick-headed.
0: Bye. Come on. Go. And then also, so I am going to, Kenny, you love all the chemicals.
3: Yeah, I need them.
0: Right. And how has your life been? Have you been healthy?
3: As far as I could tell.
0: Yeah.
1: When's the last time you went to the doctor and got like a routine checkup and blood work and all that stuff?
3: It's been over a year.
0: Can you let me know if they find aluminum in your blood?
3: I'm sure it's there somewhere.
0: Can you get blood tested?
3: You know something? I mean, the doctors prescribe me the heavy duty aluminum stuff.
0: Well, you could always trust doctors, so that's good.
3: Well, I mean, so who do you trust? I don't know.
0: No, I mean, I'm just saying according to what my dad says. He says you can always trust, always
1: dad,
0: trust doctors.
1: Who never goes to the doctor?
0: No, but so here's what I'll do. I will try the coconut oil, right, and the baking soda, equal parts.
1: Are you going to remember that?
0: Yeah, I think it's a pretty easy recipe to remember.
1: I hope so, because you're hesitant.
0: And I'm going to report on how I feel.
1: No, I think your wife, Jess, who's been the one calling you out lately for being stinky.
0: She needs to do the test.
1: Should be the one to do the test.
0: Okay.
3: Well, so I'll sniff you too, though.
0: Thank you for that.
3: Yeah.
1: Weird.
3: I'm here for you.
0: Thank you for... And we'll take note and I'll collect data, and then we'll report back the following day on how it went. Yes, Heather.
4: You were just trying to pawn off some mint leaves to J-Bo. You said you had an abundance of them.
0: Yes, I did.
4: Why don't you crush those up and throw them in... the mixture.
0: Ooh, that's a very good idea.
4: It's a good idea.
0: Guys, what if we just developed a deodorant that we can do like with the organic place that I buy it from? We like throw it in jars and that becomes our thing.
1: Well, how about you do that?
0: You don't want to be in
1: first.
0: On this?
1: Well, you got to make sure it actually works first, TJ.
0: Okay, we're at phase one. I'm getting excited.
1: Yeah, yeah.
0: This is the TJ Show. By the way, you can also listen to us on Alexa. Just say, Alexa, play Star 98.
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17: Wisconsin weather.
18: Mostly cloudy today. Temperature highs in the low 80s. We'll have a chance for some showers and thunderstorms. In the afternoon, will be spotty activity. Winds will be out of the northwest, moving up 5 to 10 miles per hour. With Storm Team 5, I'm meteorologist Tessa O'Brien.

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It's the TJ Show, and an overwhelming number of people in one survey claim they don't think the American dream is possible anymore with hard work. I disagree on that. We're going to get to this a few moments away. It's coming up on the TJ Show.

0: Good morning, Star 98. This is the TJ Show, our news. It sounds a little bit different around here. Kenny reads through every story he can find, and then he brings us the most interesting ones. Kenny, what's been happening in the world?
1: According to a poll from the Wall Street Journal that assesses people's feelings on the idea of the American dream, 70% of respondents said the belief that working hard will get you ahead is either no longer true or was never true, which is the highest percentage in the 15 years of polling.
2: Did they say why these people feel this way or believe this?
1: Maybe this is a good way to answer your question. Bill Sanchez, a 30-year-old attorney and Army veteran, told the Wall Street Journal, "There's limits to what hard work can actually bring people these days."
0: That's a tough one, because I think a lot of people are very discouraged in our world. I don't know, getting in community to me feels like the best antidote to that kind of suffering. Because if you're in community and you're around people who are really smart, who are living their best life, you look at people who you admire, and I have a number of them in my life, their kids respect them. I mean, it could be as simple as that. They have a great job, they seem happy, and you talk to them and you ask them what they're doing. And that is life-changing stuff. And I think your chances are better of realizing that dream, or whatever you want to call it, a fulfilling life, when you're around other people and we're humble enough to say, I need help. How do I do it?
2: I can also see where he's coming from when he feels like hard work just isn't enough. Because in some entities, you can work really hard and someone else will get that promotion.
0: Sure.
2: Right? And then that means, yes, you can always leave and go somewhere else. But, you know, some jobs are niche. So I understand and I get where that person's coming from in that survey. And also you have to cater what success is to you, not based on someone else.
0: Totally. I think we all have this individual purpose, and finding that is one of the biggest meanings of life. Well, what are we individually called to do? And there's a lot of systems in place in our world where you could very easily get on a hamster wheel and just keep going your entire life.
2: Of course.
0: And then you don't go anywhere. And it's really discouraging. You get to like 75% of your life. You go, yeah. Well, where am I going? And you're still on the hamster wheel.
2: You could be working really hard. You're trying to make good money. But then, you know, life hits you out of nowhere. Or maybe you lose your job. Or prices keep rising. So, yeah, it's discouraging right now. I just feel like you can work really hard and get nowhere. So I get it.
0: And, you know, I think one of the big conversations that continues to come up is money. It's like, oh, you know, everything's more expensive, right?
2: Mm-hmm.
0: Here's a book that, and I know I'm a book recommender. I know I can over-recommend books, but I'm telling you, the stories in this are so inspiring. It's a different way to think about money. It's called The Psychology of Money. First of all, really interesting read, because it talks about all these wild stories of people who were really dumb with their money and people who were really smart. And it's amazing how people who were really smart with less money can make it go so much further. So again, I think it goes back to acquiring wisdom and seeking that wisdom. That's the life-changing stuff.
1: Well, you know, my dad always says,
3: there's a cause and there's an effect for everything.
1: So you bring up an interesting point. Why are the numbers for this poll at a 15-year low? I think the cause, like you said, TJ, is we're more isolated than we've ever been.
0: There you go. Hey, there you go.
1: I mean, there is less community because of technology and the way the world is. So perhaps that's the cause, and here's the effect.
0: Thanks for keeping us somewhat informed, Kenny.
1: That's what's happening.
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0: Good morning to you, Green Bay, Northeast Wisconsin, Star 98. This is the TJ Show. You know, it's so funny. I was at the beach with my family. And, you know, I don't get to go to the ocean a lot, but I love it. There's just something about the sand on your feet. It's so great. It's cool to see my kids having such a great time. I do like some time with my kids. Well, after
1: I know you do.
0: You know, it's like, it's a lot when you have kids, but it's also beautiful to see them growing up and experiencing new things. Well, two kids, they had to be under 10, two boys. Mm. They were roughhousing and literally beating each other up and seemingly having the best time doing it, but like actually throwing punches at one another. And the parents are watching it and they're just letting them do what they're doing. And they're like pushing each other in the water and they're taking hard hits. Like if one of those kids was fighting me, he might actually cause permanent damage. Yeah. I mean, they were really smacking each other.
1: I'm sure the parents are just thankful they weren't roughhousing in the house.
0: Yeah.
1: They're like, you know what? You're outside. You're not breaking anything except for each other's bones. Whatever. You're fine.
0: They have plenty of space. But then here's where they went wrong. So they got too close to my daughter and they're punching each other like literally maybe a foot away from my daughter. And my daughter didn't care. But the mom sees it and that gets her up out of her chair and she comes over and starts screaming at them right in front of us. And I'm like, yo, lady, it's fine. You know, whatever. It's not like they were hitting my kid.
1: But hold on, pause. Because let's be honest, there's some parents who would have not gotten up from that seat. They would have let their boys do what they do, play, fight, whatever. Right. And then you would have been like, yo, this parent doesn't care. So at least she was showing that she cared.
0: Yeah, and I appreciated it. It was very sweet. And she was like, are you an idiot? Do you see this? And
1: I'm like, wow. The name I can do with that.
2: Sounds like my mom.
0: Yeah, she's defending.
1: Was that your mom?
0: I thought it was nice. Like, she was defending my kid. Okay, great. So they stopped playing around my kid. Then they go back, and they're a bunch of feet away. And I'm still watching them because I'm actually having a good time watching whatever they're doing. They're punching each other. Then one kid, it's like the fight just stops. They both know they're done fighting. One of the kids starts lying down in the water and starts letting waves go over his face.
1: Love it.
0: And
1: that's the one that's probably an idiot.
0: The only thing that's out in the air is his mouth, and he's got his mouth open, and he's clearly breathing through his mouth.
1: Who wants salty water in your nose?
0: So mystery. I didn't realize they had a sister. So the sister fills up a sand bucket and goes up to the kid who can't hear anything because his ears are underwater.
1: Right.
0: And takes a bucket of sand and starts pouring it in his mouth.
1: Yeah, he's the idiot of the family. They know it. They know he is.
0: I start getting nervous, and I'm thinking, should I go over and lecture this sister and say, what are you doing? You could really hurt your brother. The brother gets up and starts chasing the sister and is having a great time with it. I'm like, man, these kids are rough. They weren't upset about it. It was the weirdest thing I've ever seen.
1: They're out in the sun. You can't be mad when you're out in the sun with the sand and the beach. But TJ, you have a younger brother. You don't remember roughhousing your younger brother? Because I know I did with my younger brother.
0: Well, yeah. I fought. It actually reminded me of the fights we used to get into.
1: Yeah.
0: And so I had an idea. I sent my brother a message.
1: Okay.
0: And I said, hey, what is the fight or the fights from our childhood that you remember?
1: Mm-hmm.
0: This is the TJ Show. We've got more hits coming right up. It's the TJ Show on Star 98.

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3: Wisconsin weather.
4: Mostly cloudy today. Temperature highs in the low 80s. We'll have a chance for some showers and thunderstorms. In the afternoon, will be spotty activity. Winds will be out of the northwest, moving up 5 to 10 miles per hour. With Storm Team 5, I'm meteorologist Tessa O'Brien.
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1: 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It's the TJ Show. Did you fight with your sibling growing up? Well, I have direct access to my own sibling, sharing some details that probably shouldn't be shared. Coming up a few moments away on the TJ Show.

0: 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This is the TJ Show. I saw these two young guys. Well, I guess they were like under 10. And they were fighting.
1: They're kids.
0: Two kids is what I'm trying to say. Fighting on the beach. And like really trying to beat each other up, but they were having a great time, and it reminded me of my childhood and how much I used to fight with my brother.
1: All right.
0: And so I challenged all of us in this room to text our siblings. And you guys did this too?
1: Oh, yeah.
2: Yeah.
3: Ew. The first thing that came to mind was, I think you took my Beanie Babies.
0: Yeah, he had a Beanie Baby collection. Mm-hmm. And, you know, as an older brother, how do you not make fun of that? And it turns out, not that we should be mean about it, but, you know, when they were saying, oh, these are going to be valuable one day?
1: Oh, yeah. I mean, we all believed it.
0: Right. What are they doing now?
3: And I was so mad. And I think I was, like, chasing you around the house, and then you ran into your bedroom and closed the door, and I punched the door with my fist and cracked your door.
1: Oh my God.
3: Which is just so insane to think about now.
0: By the way, I totally forgot about that. But throughout the rest of my childhood, my meanness, I had to pay the price. Every time I go in my room, I saw that crack in the door. Mm-hmm. It was never fixed.
3: I just remember you said, "You just broke my door." And then I remember we had those devil sticks, the two sticks that, and then you had the one with the tennis balls on it that you like spun them in the air.
0: They got to bring those back.
3: I got so mad and I just broke, I hit you over the wrist with it.
0: Yeah.
3: And broke the devil stick.
0: That's right.
3: And then you were like, "You just broke my wrist."
1: Broke my wrist. No, that still tracks. You over-exaggerate, yeah.
0: Well, but he broke a wooden stick on my arm and it was pretty thick. I mean, it hurt.
3: Oh, man, I think I might have taken it a little too far.
0: Yeah.
3: Actually, there was another time, too. I remember you had a fan on your desk in your bedroom.
0: Yeah, I love my fan. My room was so hot when I was a kid.
3: And whatever happened, I don't know, but I, like, threw something or, like, slammed the fan, and you just went, "You broke my fan." It's like, I just kept breaking all your stuff or breaking things on you.
0: Yeah, he would just break. I would do something to either hurt him or make fun of him. He would break something.
3: I remember I felt really bad about that because I was like, "Oh man, that's your fan. Glad we're not doing that anymore."
0: Yeah, yeah. Well, I had to ask for forgiveness.
1: Yeah,
0: because I was not a nice older brother. I don't know why. Well, why? But I had friends. Like, we were pretty bad. I had friends. We would go over to their house to play video games, and they would do things to each other where you were like, "I don't think this is actually legal, the way you guys are beating each other up." And they were so much tougher than us. We were very quiet during those fights.
1: I don't know, man. Breaking things on each other, that doesn't sound quiet to me.
0: Yeah, yeah, no. And I still have a battle scar from when I was a kid. And by the way, if you have a story, feel free to call, because these are always fun to hear. I don't know if you can see it from here under the light maybe, but there's like a shape of a little kid's fingernail right there.
1: Yep, I see it.
0: Yeah, that was my brother when I was in first grade. He dug it right out of my hand.
1: Ooh.
0: He got me to the ground.
1: What'd you do to him?
0: I forget because it was so many things.
1: Ugh.
0: Probably smacked him in the back of the head.
1: Well, he had a scar for it.
0: Oh, yeah. And my kids can't believe it. They're like, "That's Uncle Mike's finger?" I'm like, "Yeah, little Uncle Mike right there." This is the TJ Show. You got yours, Kenny?
2: Yeah.
0: All right. We'll get to that in a few moments. Tell a friend about our show. I'm TJ, and this is the TJ Show on 98.5 Star 98.
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0: 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We are Star 98. This is the TJ Show. I was telling you a story about how I saw these two brothers just beating each other up on the beach, and it was very funny. They seemed to be having a great time.
1: Yeah, they were having a good time.
0: But it was just like all in. Parents didn't care. They only cared when they got too close to my daughter, who was playing in the sand.
1: Right.
0: They started lecturing him. You don't fight like that. Not in front of the little girl.
1: Mm-hmm.
0: Well, Kenny, you got a response from your brother.
2: Yeah, I did.
0: You guys had some pretty wild battles.
2: Yes, we did.
0: This is Kenny's brother.
3: Hey, bro. So your question is, what's the worst fight that we've gotten into as young boys, not as adult, drunken, stupid boys?
0: Oh, you have both on your resume.
2: Yeah, we do.
3: Well, the first thing that comes to my mind, I don't remember. Mom says that you were on a skateboard. I pushed you off it and your head bounced on the concrete pavement. That one was funny.
0: That might explain a few things.
1: That explains a lot.
2: Yeah. I got a concussion, had to go to the hospital. I missed Royal Rumble that night.
3: The other one that comes to mind, you were in high school. I think I was in middle school, and you were going through puberty pretty bad, and you had acne, and I think you had one in the middle of your forehead. And this might have been right before one of, like, the freshman year type of dance. And I think I called you a rhino, and I poked it.
0: Man, if you're into being mean, that is a very good, mean insult.
3: That one, I think you chased me out of the car. Another one that always got you, because I love to antagonize you, was I'd push in your belly button, and that really hurts you. I don't know if it hurts most normal people, but you, it gets you, and I know that anytime we kind of wrestled, I would just push inside your belly button and you would freak, and then...
0: Well, of course, it's very dangerous.
1: It hurts. That's sensitive.
0: You could undo a person that way, right?
2: I don't know, but
0: I don't know
2: hurt.
0: The anatomy
1: exactly.
0: You
1: could turn them inside out.
3: If we were playful, it would no longer be playful.
0: Wow, that's a soft spot, huh?
2: Yeah, it
0: I
2: is.
0: I mean, literally.
3: And my go-to move would be to run onto the nearest couch and then kind of put my feet up. So I'd have, like, my back on the couch. I'd have my feet in the air. And I would just do, you know, like... Brazilian jiu-jitsu ground defense, and I would just use my legs to keep you off. But yeah, otherwise, I don't think we ever came to fisticuffs as kids, which I don't think we ever came to blows, except for that one time at the rectory. It came really close.
0: Wait a minute, what was that one about?
2: Well, we lived at a place that used to be a rectory, but they'd rented it out to us, and... We got drunk. I forget what we were fighting about, but he, like, manhandled me. My brother's a former Division I college football player, and he threw me around like a rag doll because I was just poking the bear.
0: The last time you fought.
2: I keep my mouth shut.
0: When your younger brother gets bigger than you.
3: Mm. We've had a blessed childhood together. Bye.
0: Hey, there you go. John.
1: That's hilarious.
0: Glad you guys are besties now.
2: We are good friends now.
0: See, there's hope. If you think there's not, there is. This is the TJ Show. 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
7: Good morning, everyone. Measles cases in southwestern Wisconsin continue to increase. The latest update from the Wisconsin Department of Health Services say the number now stands at 61, including 17 probable cases. Iowa County has 35 confirmed cases, while Grant and Lafayette counties are also impacted by the outbreak. DHS officials say residents need to be aware of measles if they haven't already been notified of being directly exposed. Former presidents are honoring the life and legacy of country music icon Dolly Parton, who died yesterday after a brief battle with cancer. Former presidents Clinton, Obama, and Bush all issued statements praising the impact that the singer had on society, culture, and the nation. And Mountain Dew fans can now smell like their favorite soda. 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And that is your latest news and information update. I'm Bill Rabior.
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16: Wisconsin weather. Mostly cloudy today. Temperature highs in the low 80s. We'll have a chance for some showers and thunderstorms. In the afternoon, will be spotty activity. Winds will be out of the northwest, moving up 5 to 10 miles per hour. With Storm Team 5, I'm meteorologist Tessa O'Brien.

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2: It's the TJ Show, and some pretty horrifying results from a survey about people's reading habits. Well, this one hits a little bit close to home. We'll get to this a few moments away on the TJ Show.

0: Hey, we're the TJ Show on Star 98. This is the TJ Show, our news. It sounds a little bit different around here. Kenny reads through every story he can find, and then he brings us the most interesting ones. Kenny, what's been happening in the world?
1: Americans are no longer reading for pleasure as much as they once did. In fact, in the past 20 years, the number of Americans who read for fun has dropped 40%.
2: Baby, that explains a lot. That explains a lot.
0: It's always good to get answers to our questions.
2: Yes.
0: What is happening in the world? Well, you stop reading, things start to go downward. Now, I will say, I don't love reading like stories. Is that what they're talking about?
1: I think they're talking about all
0: forms reading in
1: of
0: general.
1: Literature.
0: All forms, okay, yeah, that's tough.
1: Yeah, now one subsect of literature that does appear to be seeing some success is romanticy, which is romantic fantasy.
2: Oh,
1: so
2: people trying to escape.
1: One area where people do seem to be flocking to books, but overall the numbers are down. One of the researchers behind the study says that this is deeply concerning.
2: You know, actually, when I was spending some time with my mom, I walked into her room and I heard her listening to something. And I'm like, what are you listening to? And she's like, I'm listening to an audiobook, which is cool. I go, great, you know? But it was a romantic fantasy. And I'm like, Ma, turn it. I literally at one point was like, turn it off. Pause it. And she's like, what? I'm like, started gagging, just like listening to them read the book. I was just like, please stop it.
0: I have like secondhand embarrassment for you.
2: Yes.
0: I feel terrible. I don't even know if I want to know that story.
2: I was just thinking about it. Embarrassed.
0: I couldn't imagine what I would do if I walked in. My mom's like, turn it off.
2: No, but she let it play. And like, I mean, it was over the course of like, you know, 3 to 4 days. And I said, Ma, when is this book going to be over? Like, you've been listening to this forever. I'm like, how long have you been listening to this? She's like, oh, for about like 2 weeks. I'm like, how long is this book?
0: I'm the biggest fan of reading, and I wasn't always a reader. It totally changed my life. And I would say within the last 10 years, my life looks completely different today directly because of jumping into books. And I love it. And I love recommending books now because they're life changers. Now, not those books. But, although I suppose they could be. It gives you some ideas.
2: Some creative ideas, I guess.
0: Kenny, what else do you have?
1: Well, another crazy theft of toys. This time in Australia, police raided a home and found $163,400 of stolen toys, most of them unopened boxes of Lego, but also...
0: Oh, yeah, 18 boxes. Can you believe that? That's a lot of boxes.
1: Actually, as a matter of fact, because there was Pokemon,
2: Lego's
1: Barbie, Hello Kitty, Thomas the Tank Engine, all the stuff they found at this person's house, they were able to fill 3 truckloads.
0: Those Legos, you know, what an invention. It's like a shaped piece of plastic, and the amount of money they're going for, it's pretty incredible. And people love them, and my kids love them.
2: They're going for a lot now, though, because not only are they hitting the kids, but they're hitting the older parents.
0: Yeah. I don't understand why I don't get it. Like, I don't want to build this thing that was, like, pre-set up. I used to get annoyed with, like, model airplanes. I had a friend named David. He would build model. Like, what are you wasting your time with that?
2: But how is that a waste of time?
0: Well, he's an architect now and makes millions of dollars.
2: Looks like you wasted your time on radio while he wasted his time with Legos.
0: Talking into this dumb microphone. Kenny, thanks for keeping us somewhat informed.
1: That's what's happening.
0: It's your home for all the hits. We are Star 98.
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0: Good morning, Star 98. This is the TJ Show. We were just talking about Kenny's brother and how he really beat him up when he was a kid.
1: Mm-hmm.
0: We've got Allie in Alabama. What is your story, Allie?
2: My brother crashed my car after I let him borrow it when I had the flu.
0: Allie in Alabama, why'd you let your brother... Well, okay, so many questions.
1: She's a good sister.
0: Yeah, why did he need the car?
2: He's not the best driver and has gone through a lot of cars. I had the flu. I had the car for 2 months, and my dad asked me to let him borrow it for a week.
0: So he needed the dad to go in his extra muscle and say, come on, he's going to be fine with it.
1: Yeah, because she knew it was a bad idea.
0: How did he... Well, first of all, is your brother okay?
2: He's fine. He is so fine.
1: The car, not so much.
0: Yeah, what happened to the car? Give me the details of the crash.
2: Basically, he said that the brakes locked up, the wheel locked up, and he slammed it into a wall. It was an older car, but I only had it for 2 months, so I'm still mad about it.
1: Yeah,
0: no, I hear that. Now, did you guys wind up getting into a fight over that?
2: My mom had to pull me off of him.
1: Nice.
0: So you tried to physically beat him up?
1: As you should.
2: Not try to.
0: No, you did.
1: She did.
3: Successfully.
2: Okay. Yes.
1: Well, you did to him what he did to your car.
2: Yeah. But he did kind of make up for it later because he did help me find a new car and he did contribute, so.
1: Okay.
0: Okay, good. Right. Yeah, these things, they go deep. I mean, you heard me talking about my fight with my brother. We've got Kenny and his brother fighting. We just heard about that a few moments ago. Are you guys best friends today?
1: That's a no.
0: Yeah.
2: I think maybe for the sake of his son, my nephew, but not really.
0: How old are you guys?
2: I'm 27. He's 29.
0: What do you think the holdup is?
2: We're both stubborn.
1: Well, check this. Y'all's frontal lobe just closed up and you're 25. And then men don't mature until they're like 40, 45. So good luck with that one. You have some years. Yeah.
2: Yeah.
0: Do you feel like one or both of you have maybe something to apologize to each other about? Or
2: we both have so much to apologize for over the years.
0: And is it just kind of awkward where it's like, who starts that?
2: Well, basically, our whole relationship is we don't talk about the past.
1: Yeah, but it still lingers. It still sits there.
0: Yeah, well, what if you like dealt with it? And then you got this best friend. I mean, because you guys have stuff in common that you'll just never have in common with other people on this planet.
1: Oh, that's a good point.
2: That is true, but there's just so much more with my brother.
0: Yeah, and without knowing all the details, it's hard for me to just put a glossy veneer over it. Mm-hmm. But, you know, my brother and I used to fight, like we shared, and I had to ask him for forgiveness one day because I was so mean to him when we were kids, and we're in great shape now.
2: Yeah, maybe one day we will get to that point, but for right now, I think we still have a lot of growing up to do, both of us.
1: Yeah, I get that.
0: Allie, thank you for listening to our show and for being willing to share that story on the air.
2: Of course.
1: Nice.
2: You guys are just really funny and entertaining.
0: Oh,
1: thanks. Thank you. Appreciate that.
0: That's awesome. Well, be safe out there.
2: Hey, thank you.
1: All right, you take care.
0: We'll be back with more of the show in a few moments, but also you can listen to our show on Alexa. Just say, Alexa, play Star 98.
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18: Wisconsin weather.
19: Mostly cloudy today, temperature highs in the low 80s. We'll have a chance for some showers and thunderstorms. In the afternoon, will be spotty activity. Winds will be out of the northwest, moving up 5 to 10 miles per hour. With Storm Team 5, I'm meteorologist Tessa O'Brien.

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1: It's the TJ Show, and I love hitting the streets, tapping random people on the shoulder, and striking up a conversation. We're going to do that a few moments away. It's coming up on the TJ Show.

0: Star 98. This is the TJ Show. I was walking around a park in the city, and I've noticed that a lot of people have dogs at this park, and it's like, I never know if it's the person's dog or if it's a dog walker. And one time I think I met a Secret Service person who was posing as a dog walker. It just so happened the president was at a local restaurant. This was a couple years ago. And so I've become fascinated with, well, whose dog is it? And so I walked up to this woman. Listen to this. What's your name?
1: Maria.
0: So this bright, fluffy animal that you're walking, is this your dog or someone else's dog?
1: This is someone else's dog.
0: Okay, so now that the owner's not around, how does the dog treat you?
1: This dog is such a lovely dog.
0: I'm always curious to know what the dog walkers really think of the dogs that they're walking, because you would think some of them would be mad at the dog that they have to pick up. Other ones maybe, like in your case, where Smooch, your brother's dog, likes you more.
2: Right.
0: I thought maybe some of that is going on.
1: He's already 15 years old. It's like a puppy.
0: A 15-year-old dog that acts like a puppy. Isn't that beautiful?
1: Yeah.
0: Wait, this is a 15-year-old animal?
1: Yes.
0: I'm looking at? You ever try to, like, get him all excited and go, how you do, puppy?
1: No, not really. He wanted to just, like, sit for now. Like, I have to push him, like, to walk, like, today.
0: Yeah.
1: Because he needs it.
0: He's 15. He's done his walks.
3: He's walked a lot.
0: Yeah, he had curly hair, too, so he looked younger.
3: No.
0: It was really nice.
1: It's much more slower than before because of his age.
0: You never give him a, how you do, puppy?
1: Oh, yeah, of course, every morning. Yeah, love.
0: Before I let you go, would you just give me one?
1: He's like, he's our baby. He's our baby boy.
0: So you
1: don't like a baby boy.
0: You call him a baby boy?
1: Yeah.
0: Okay, can I hear what that sounds like?
1: Hey, baby boy, how are you doing today?
0: That's so cute. Why do we all raise our voice when we do that to the animals? You ever think
1: of course.
0: About that?
1: Hi, baby Tucker, how are you doing today?
0: Little baby Tucker.
3: He's a baby.
0: How do you talk to Sky?
3: When I get home, I'm like, hi, Sky's guy.
0: Okay, there you go.
3: Mama.
0: There you go. How do you talk to your dog?
3: Who's my little Leslie? Who's my baby?
0: I go, look at this little puppy. Mm-hmm. This has gotten wacky, and I'm sorry for that.
1: No problem.
0: Yeah, sometimes I go a little,
1: No, it's okay, it's fine.
0: You know us radio people sometimes.
1: Yeah, of course.
0: Yeah, sometimes we can go a little nuts.
1: We need some fun, you know?
0: Yeah, yeah.
1: We need that. We need happiness in this world today, you know? Something to boost our, life.
0: Well, you have a very slow-moving dog to do it.
1: He's okay. He's fine.
0: He's wonderful.
1: I love him.
0: Yeah, well, enjoy. Great talking to you.
1: Yeah, sure.
0: Thank you so much. Have a great day. You know, sometimes they consider therapists almost like a way to turn on the faucet to let out some of your emotion.
3: Mm-hmm.
0: As a radio person, I have to let out some of my wackiness somewhere. Mm-hmm. So, hey, let me talk to your dog.
4: Hi.
0: How you doing? It's time to laugh. We have to manufacture the laughs. You mind if I talk to your curly-haired 15-year-old dog? No, it's not yours, huh? I feel fine. I'm normal again. All right, thank you. This is the TJ Show. Here we go. By the way, you can also listen to us on Alexa. Just say, Alexa, play Star 98.
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0: 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This is the TJ Show. I struggle with this issue too. I don't understand how my car works. And when I walk into a maintenance shop, I'm pretty sure the people I take my car to now are trustworthy, but I can't 100% say that because we've had some fixes that I don't know if they were necessary. Let's just put it that way. But producer Kenny, you struggle with a similar issue.
1: Yeah, I'm not very mechanically inclined. My father is, and he has a lot of theories about how things should be, and I know he's very passionate when it comes to car maintenance.
0: And you got taken earlier in the week because there was, in his words, a fluid pusher.
1: Yeah, that's what he calls them.
0: Who, you know, you ever been to the maintenance guy or you go and get your oil changed, next thing you know, it's like, oh, you know, you've got this fluid in the bed in some area you never heard of.
1: Yeah.
0: And they're like, yeah, and you should probably do it. And you think that you're going to crash your car if you don't make the change.
2: Right.
1: It was very convincing.
2: Or the car's going to shut off if you don't make the change.
0: Kenny, you got convinced. You spent how much money?
1: I think it was $300 total.
0: You felt like you had to admit your wrongdoing to your dad.
1: Yeah, because he's definitely told me about this before, and somehow I got again. Hey, Dad.
3: How you doing?
1: Pretty good. I wanted to tell you about my oil change. I got an oil change today.
3: Wow. Is that like an aberration or something? You should be doing that routinely by now.
0: He's already on top of them.
1: They did recommend that I get my rear differential and transfer box fluids changed.
3: I hope you didn't do it. Because if you did, then you're disappointing me because that's an absolute scam. But go ahead.
0: Oh, he's waiting for it. Here it comes.
2: I've never heard of that in my entire life.
0: Well, guess what happened?
1: I don't know. The guy said that you're supposed to get it done every 30,000 miles.
3: All right, that's a bunch of hogwash. Okay, so don't even want to ask you what they whack you for that.
1: It was $110 each.
0: I like how you phrase that. Just didn't do the math for him.
3: Do you know, if you're interested, I have a bridge for sale, if you're interested.
1: All right, thanks. I guess I'll see you soon.
3: Yep. All right, take care.
1: Love you. Bye. Bye.
2: What exactly does a rear differential whatever fluid thingamajigger do?
4: That's my point, Cabo. You don't need it done. They're just trying to sell you more fluids.
2: I've kept cars till they like fallen apart, and I've had to be in the shop for a lot of things. I've never heard that as far as maintenance.
0: Yeah, it might be like a new flavor of iced tea they put in the trunk. All right, you're all covered. $100.
2: Crazy.
4: Nice job. Don't be, you spent a couple $100 you didn't need to spend.
0: You do your own research on your car. Don't listen to Kenny. Kenny's dead. Don't listen to Kenny.
4: Just no, I'm right. TJ, I'm right every time.
2: Hey, Kenny, I'm always down for taking $300 off your pocket.
0: Maybe you can change the fluids
2: I'll change
0: time.
2: The fluids.
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6: Good morning, everyone. The Wisconsin State Fair is reporting an increase in attendance this year. More than 925,000 visitors were counted during the 11-day event in West Allis, an increase compared to last year's edition. However, that number is well short of the record, more than 1.1 million fairgoers in 2024. Next year's event is scheduled to take place from August 5th to the 15th. Fans will have a chance to celebrate Dolly Parton's life when her Broadway musical opens later this year. Dolly, a true original musical, will begin preview performances on December 7th at the St. James Theater in New York City. We'll tell the story of Parton's life in her own words and through her songs. And a How to Lose a Guy in 10 Days sequel is in the works. According to Variety, development for the project is in its early stages with casting still to be completed. The plan is to have the original stars, Kate Hudson and Matthew McConaughey, reprise their roles, but plot details are being kept under wraps. And that is your latest news and information update. I'm Bill Rabior.
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10: Wisconsin weather.
11: Mostly cloudy today. Temperature highs in the low 80s. We'll have a chance for some showers and thunderstorms. In the afternoon, will be spotty activity. Winds will be out of the northwest, moving up 5 to 10 miles per hour. With Storm Team 5, I'm meteorologist Tessa O'Brien.

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1: 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And that's why this case went to court. We're going to get to it a few moments away. It's coming up on the TJ Show.

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1: This is the TJ Show, and our news, it sounds a little bit different around here. Our producer, Kenny, reads through every story he can find, and then he brings us the most interesting ones. Kenny, what's been happening in the world?
2: Something I think you're passionate about, TJ. A science teacher from Williston Park, New York.
1: Mm-hmm.
2: She's going to court with her local government over her front yard. She has rewilded her yard, removing the grass lawn and replacing them with native plants like milkweed, goldenrod, and fruit trees. She says the rewilded yard cuts flooding, saves water, and provides food for pollinators, and also benefits her young son who is studying science.
1: Oh, I love that for so many reasons.
3: That sounds like a woman who did her research.
1: It's amazing. So, funny enough, I know a woman who teaches about insects. She's a beekeeper. And a part of their yard is rewilded. So it's not the whole thing, but because she has bees, she wants the natural flowers or whatever. And it actually looks really cool. And you're like, huh, how did that pop up? Or weird. What is that thing? Mm-hmm. You know, with my plant app, I could keep busy in their backyard forever.
3: Yeah, sure, you have a good time over there.
1: And so it may be partially laziness, but also I'm rewilding just a section of my lawn that I no longer have to mow. And it is cool to see what pops up. And it's really weird. Like birds fly over it. They drop seeds. It's really fun. I love it.
2: Yeah, so the township does not like this.
1: Yeah, people have problems with it.
2: Issue your warnings and tickets. They call the yard unsightly. They accuse her of overgrown brush and grass. The neighbors are also worried about that it may hurt property values because they have beautifully manicured lawns, and then this one house in the middle of the street is all full of weeds.
3: I think it's hilarious that we're so consumed with how things look.
1: Yes.
3: Instead of the benefit of what that thing is. Like, it may look a little messy, but there's a benefit to doing what she's doing.
1: You've seen the front of my house.
3: Oh, yeah.
1: Pretty embarrassing.
3: Yeah.
4: There's no benefit there, is there?
1: Well, there is in that, listen, part of it is laziness, okay? But the other part of it is, you know, I don't really care what people think of me. They can walk up to my house and they can judge me all they want. You know what I got from not caring? Free blackberry bushes.
3: There you go.
1: Not even the ones that I bought at the store. These are different types. Birds must have flown over the area and they dropped, but years later, I'm like, this is great.
3: Free food.
1: Mm-hmm. We want to talk about the best case scenario. That just happened.
3: And I will say that I do enjoy walking up to your door, like the little sidewalk there, because on each side there's like these wildflowers randomly growing. And I feel like I'm going into a little secret garden.
1: That's right.
3: Which I like it.
1: With the wild growth, you can kind of pick out what you don't want. And again, I don't do that because that's a lot of work. But you could hypothetically, and you could curate this beautiful natural garden. It's really fun.
2: Well, J-Bo, to your point, that's the same point that this teacher's making. She says the pushback she's getting reflects an outdated mindset about lawns, pointing out her yard is maintained and eco-friendly.
1: Mm-hmm. Yeah. It's unbelievable. You see some of these lawns and the amount of time they spend so it looks good.
3: And chemicals.
1: Yeah. Oh, they're dumping. Yeah. Here's this chemical. You know, it's like, okay,
3: cut
1: guys,
3: the weeds.
1: Chill out with the chemicals.
4: Yeah. I've seen people spray paint their lawn green to make it green again.
3: That's what I'm saying.
1: Really?
3: All for looks.
4: Yeah. I don't know if it's real, like actual spray paint you get at like Home Depot, but it's something that makes the grass green.
3: All for looks.
2: They sell a product.
3: To believe that if it looks good, then it must be good, but it's not necessarily true.
1: Unbelievable. Well, thank you for that. That's a very exciting story.
2: Yeah, we'll keep an eye on this because it's heading to court.
1: I'm pro her.
2: So I'll keep you posted.
1: Keep going, lady. This is the TJ Show. We've got more hits coming right up. It's the TJ Show on Star 98.
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0: that you trust us enough to call us. How did you find the show?
1: So my Bluetooth was not working in my car weeks ago, and I'm changing through stations, and I'm like, oh, you know what? I like you guys. I love the conversations you have, and I love like how you guys are just funny. And so I put you guys on every day.
2: Wow.
1: I listen to you guys from time to time when I'm in the car. So it's
3: nice.
1: Pretty much for a few months now.
0: Thank you, Stephanie.
1: And I feel like I'm there with you guys. Like I'm over here like giggling to myself.
0: I love when Bluetooth fails.
4: Yeah, we need more Bluetooth to fail.
0: You remember the radio? How you doing? Hey, it's good to see you again.
1: I know.
0: Stephanie, tell me, what is the most exciting part of your life right now?
1: Right now, probably just my husband, my daughter, my family, just, you know, working on healing and, you know, just trying to bring up a great human, and I'm trying here.
0: Hey. Listen, I wish I had all the answers. That's something I have a very hard time. I'm working on it myself. I have a patience problem. And every day.
1: Don't we all?
0: Yeah, it's like my wife keeps beating me in that department. You know, she's very patient. And I am impatient. I've gotten better, but not perfect. So it's a work in progress every day.
1: Your brain is like a muscle in the body. You got to keep working towards it. I didn't realize it until I was an adult. It's literally, you got to learn new things, keep working on stuff, working on yourself. There's always room for improvement. So,
0: yeah.
3: Spot on, Stephanie.
0: Stephanie, I have three girls and I keep thinking like, oh, okay, cool. I figured it out. And then there's like this new problem to solve.
3: Good luck.
0: Like,
3: oh,
0: yeah. Right. I'm working through it.
1: I have a daughter myself, and it's the sassy era. Just like, you know, they say the sassy men apocalypse, and everybody's so sassy these days.
0: Yeah. Where did all this sassiness come from? Is this some sort of pandemic? Has this always been around? Like, there's a lot of sassiness in my house. A tornado of sassiness, actually, is what I've called it.
1: After COVID, I think everybody just doesn't care. You know?
0: Yeah, is
1: like,
0: that
1: whatever.
0: Yeah. Yeah. I don't remember being that sassy. I don't know. Listen, Stephanie, we're so happy that you found our show. Welcome to it. And you are welcome to call us anytime. You're a friend of the show now. You join in anytime at that phone number.
1: This is really exciting. Thank you. I haven't done this since like 2009.
0: Yeah, I know. Isn't it so fun that like the radio can still be cool?
3: That's great, Stephanie.
1: Honestly, I love your conversations and all that. This is a great radio station. You guys are doing an amazing job.
0: Oh,
1: and thank you, guys. It's always honestly great to listen to you guys and put you guys on. I love it.
0: Well, Stephanie, you're the best. You made our day. You have an amazing day today, okay?
1: You too. Thank you guys so much. Wow, living my seventh grade dream right now.
3: Thanks for calling, Stephanie.
4: Thanks, Stephanie.
3: You take care.
1: All right, have a great day.
3: Bye.
1: Bye.
3: Bye.
1: Bye.
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11: Wisconsin weather. A mix of sun and clouds out there, just a bit breezy and a small chance for brief rain in the afternoon. Highs around 80. Mostly clear tonight, 58. A nice day tomorrow, partly cloudy and comfy, a high of 78. From Storm Team 5, I'm meteorologist Jordan Lamers.
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1: Hi, how are you?
0: Doing great. 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
1: Honestly, I was listening to your radio and you said the number and that's amazing.
0: Love that you called. 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
0: All this late night talking. 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

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The TJ Show about to share some inspiring words from an extremely creative person. If you're someone who's longing to be more creative and you're like, I want more, this might be for you. 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

0: Good morning to you, Green Bay, Northeast Wisconsin, Star 98. This is the TJ Show. I'm a fan of an author named Tim Ferriss, and he was doing an interview with Jerry Seinfeld. It's from years ago, and I didn't know what happened, and then you know how the internet is.
1: Mm-hmm.
0: It was a great conversation. There were a couple things that I noted that I wanted to share with you. Jerry, who is really a deep thinker, so in this conversation, he was saying, when you have a creative gift, it's like someone gave you a black stallion, and you have to learn how to ride the horse. If you don't learn how to ride it, it will kill you. And I thought that was so interesting because you think about so many creative people, whether it's a rock star or go down the list of artists, and sometimes they struggle so much. And I wonder, is it because they didn't get discipline with their gift? And does that parallel with a lot of other industries? Like, you probably have a talent. Maybe it's not. I mean, I feel like a lot of talents are creative, but maybe it's a different industry than the arts. And you've got this gift. You know you've got this gift. We've got to work on it and mold it and learn how to use it so that we can get to our best potential. And I was so moved by that. I thought that was a really cool thought. And then he went on to talk about, he had this quote that he wrote. He said, the way that we all feel pain. Like, have you ever felt pain in your life, J-Bo?
1: Yes, of course.
0: Kenny, have you ever felt pain in your life? Could be emotional, could be physical. He said this line, and I had to write it down because I thought it was so cool. He said, pain is knowledge rushing in to fill a void with great speed. And the example he gave is, if you are walking through your bedroom in the dark and you don't realize your bedpost is there.
1: Oh.
0: And you walk into it and it hits your foot. You realize real fast, you get the knowledge that the bedpost is there, and you learn it from the pain. And also, doesn't that relate to everything in life? Like, we make a bad choice because we don't know something, or we try to do it all on our own. And of course, we inevitably fall down most of the time,
1: right?
0: And what do we get out of that? We get pain,
1: right?
0: Humiliation,
1: that's
0: physical pain, maybe, right? You say the wrong thing to the wrong person, they punch you in the face, that's pain. And if only we knew. And so it's like, do we want to get knowledge that way, a more painful way? Or do we want to, like, seek wisdom, get the information so we don't have to feel as much pain?
1: I heard somebody once say that we don't always have to learn from other people's experiences. Sometimes we just have to learn through faith, which means, like, if TJ tells me, hey, J-Bo, that stove is hot, I don't need to go up to the stove and touch it to learn that it's hot. I just need to learn through faith that it's hot based on the fact that TJ has touched it and has told me that it's hot.
0: Well, and maybe because we have a friendship and you trust me enough to be like, okay, well, if he says that, then I'm going to listen to him. Why would I want to get burned? And so I was thinking about that yesterday. I thought, I want to share that with you all because it is tough to navigate this life that we're in.
1: Right.
0: And there's so many challenges every single day. And I feel like the more tools we have to navigate it, the better we are. I mean, it's like, an explorer without a compass. As another example,
1: You're going to be lost.
0: You want the compass. Let's find the compass. Let's help find our way by seeking this amazing wisdom, looking into the people who have accomplished a similar dream, or maybe even the same one. How did they do it? Can we read everything about it? Can we immerse ourselves in every detail of it?
1: And not being afraid to ask questions. I think sometimes it's easy to be afraid to ask questions because you don't want to sound like you don't know.
0: Yeah, like, oh, I'm not dumb.
1: Right. No. So just ask questions. That's one way to find wisdom, too.
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0: 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And you and a friend might be off to see Harry in New York City. Star 98. This is the TJ Show. I'm actually shocked by what I just saw on J-Bo's phone.
1: Oh.
0: I see J-Bo wearing a hazmat suit, holding a baseball bat, smashing things. And I'm like, what is going on here?
1: Well, why were you looking at my phone?
0: Well, you were showing it to Kenny. I mean, I thought I had free reign to... So, apparently, J-Bo went to a rage room.
1: I did.
0: Describe what it is.
1: Okay, so you are put into a room, and they give you two containers of just things for you to break. So my husband Archie and I, we went, and we had everything from plates to beer bottles to champagne bottles to I don't even know what else. I mean, there are mugs in there. There were TVs you can smash. You just go into that room and you just tear it up for the allotted time that you selected. So we went for like 15, 20 minutes and it was amazing.
0: It felt good?
1: It felt good to like get all of that like frustration that I had pent up inside out.
0: See, I feel like if I were to put myself in that position, I might get hurt. But
2: yeah,
0: I guess
2: you would.
0: Broken glass and broken ceramics and plates and everything. But I guess that's what the hazmat suit is for.
1: Yeah, that's what it's for. And they also do give you like a face shield as well so that the glass doesn't fly up and like get you in the neck. And they give you gloves also. So there were times where I was adjusting myself, making sure that my goggles were on right and my shield was still down. Cause once you get into it, you forget that there's glass flying everywhere. But if you're with somebody who checks up on you and makes sure that you're good, then you're going to be fine.
0: Wow. Have you ever been to a rage room, Kenny?
2: No, I drove past one recently, and I was like, whoa, I'm going to go one of these.
1: You have to go.
0: Could we opt to just go on a treadmill? Like, if we got this aggression, can we just move a little bit somewhere else? Did it feel like a workout?
1: It did feel like a workout. When I left there, I was, like, drenched in sweat.
0: Wow.
1: Like, I was sweating. I felt good. You felt the endorphins. I mean, I felt amazing. I was on a high.
0: I don't know if it's a good thing that rage rooms are popping up all over the nation. Is that what we want? Are people that angry?
1: I think it's therapeutic. I'd rather take my frustrations out on, like, glass bottles in a secure room than on people's property or people.
0: Hey, well, that's a great point. I mean, I agree with that. I had somebody who turned my mailbox into a rage room one time.
1: You see?
0: And I actually heard it from inside the house. Huge, loud crack. The whole front just flew off.
1: You should have went to a rage room. They wouldn't have done that.
0: Yeah, and it wasn't just an attack on me. It was like the whole neighborhood. Someone went around.
1: Come on, man.
0: It was low. Very low. Yes, yeah. Producer Heather.
3: Yeah, I've been to one of those. I went to one like a couple years ago. It's fun.
0: Really?
3: Yeah.
0: And you raged?
3: Oh, I raged, bro. Raged.
0: Do you have that much energy?
3: Oh, yeah, I have it.
1: She stores it up.
3: I pent it up. It's all my pent up frustration that I just take out on the rager.
1: You know, it's funny because they ask you, like, oh, what music do you want to listen to when you're in here raging? And I'm like, I don't know. So I just told them, like, I don't know, put some, like, Metallica or something on. It was suiting.
0: You went with heavy
1: metal. Heavy metal.
0: I would go with something peaceful because I feel like that'd be creepier. You
1: know? That would be. I didn't think about that.
0: River.
1: Just like that. That'd be mad creepy.
0: Well, there you go. J-Bo's raging. You look like you're happy today.
1: I am. Feeling pretty good.
0: Well, good job raging.
1: Thanks.
0: This is the TJ Show. It's your home for all the hits. We are Star 98.
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5: Good morning, everyone. Measles cases in southwestern Wisconsin continue to increase. The latest update from the Wisconsin Department of Health Services say the number now stands at 61, including 17 probable cases. Iowa County has 35 confirmed cases, while Grant and Lafayette counties are also impacted by the outbreak. DHS officials say residents need to be aware of measles if they haven't already been notified of being directly exposed. Former presidents are honoring the life and legacy of country music icon Dolly Parton, who died yesterday after a brief battle with cancer. Former presidents Clinton, Obama, and Bush all issued statements praising the impact that the singer had on society, culture, and the nation. And Mountain Dew fans can now smell like their favorite soda. 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And that is your latest news and information update. I'm Bill Rabior.
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13: Wisconsin weather.
14: A mix of sun and clouds out there, just a bit breezy and a small chance for brief rain in the afternoon. Highs around 80. Mostly clear tonight, 58. A nice day tomorrow, partly cloudy and comfy, a high of 78. From Storm Team 5, I'm meteorologist Jordan Lamers.

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1: It's the TJ Show, and how is AI messing with a restaurant's menu? We're going to get to this a few moments away. How annoying. It's coming up on the TJ.

0: It's your home for all the hits. We are Star 98. This is the TJ Show, our news. It sounds a little bit different around here. Kenny reads through every story he can find, and then he brings us the most interesting ones. Kenny, what's been happening in the world?
1: A restaurant in Wentzville, Missouri is begging the public to stop using Google AI to search for their weekly or daily specials.
0: What's happening here?
1: Well, Google AI is spitting out specials that don't exist.
0: Oh, and the wrong menu.
1: What you have happening is customers coming into the restaurant asking for this special and then getting angry and yelling at the wait staff for not honoring these specials that are completely made up by artificial intelligence. So they posted on Facebook really begging people to stop doing this. Go to our website. Go to our Facebook page. Don't rely on Google AI.
0: So frustrating. Here we think we have this new fancy toy and it's actually setting us back causing more problems.
2: Yeah, filling us with lies.
1: They say, we cannot control what Google posts or says. We will not honor the Google AI specials.
0: See, I'm telling you, AI getting us all mad at each other over our turkey and cranberry sandwich. Which, by the way...
2: those are really good.
0: That'll get me to go to a restaurant.
2: Oh, yeah.
0: So that is a problem, but we can figure this out by going to the website. Thank you for that warning, Ken.
2: I just wish restaurants that serve up the turkey and cranberry sandwiches would have figured out by now to serve it with a little side of, like, gravy. So you can dip it in there. I haven't experienced that yet. It's usually, you know, you got to ask for it or it's kind of dry.
0: The places that really understand life do it that way.
2: Oh,
0: but
2: man.
0: It is few and far between.
2: Yeah.
0: There's one sandwich shop that does a Thanksgiving sandwich throughout the whole year.
2: And they put stuffing in it?
0: Yes.
2: Oh.
0: And it's so good, but they don't have the gravy.
2: Yeah, like, what's going on?
0: They choose to go with mayo. And it's like, what are you doing?
2: Give me a side of gravy.
0: I tell them to leave the mayo off.
2: Yeah.
0: All right.
2: I'm really hungry.
0: When is Thanksgiving here? We still have a few months from now.
1: Yeah.
0: I'm starving.
1: Slow down.
0: Kenny, what else is going on?
1: Officials were able to dismantle a sprawling illegal marijuana cultivation site hidden deep in Sequoia National Park.
3: Bummer.
0: Ooh.
1: They removed 2,377 full-grown marijuana plants and nearly 200 pounds of trash and infrastructure from the site. They say that damaged roughly 13 acres of the protected national forest.
0: How about that?
1: This is a problem, especially at Sequoia National Park. They say for the past 20 years, people have been trying to illegally grow pot in the park. And in the past 20 years, officials have eradicated close to 300,000 plants worth an estimated of $850 million.
0: See... why not just plant, like, apple trees or something? That'd be cool for everyone, right? And then you can go there. That'd be, like, the perfect place for our plan, where there's just fruit trees out in the open.
2: So what are they going to do with it?
1: I hope they donate it to me.
0: You're willing to accept donations?
2: Yeah. I doubt they're going to destroy it.
1: I'll help them destroy it.
2: I'm sure evidence goes missing all the time.
0: Bonfire?
2: No,
0: we got to get rid of these guys.
1: I think that's what they usually do with this kind of stuff.
0: Just
1: take it to a field and set it ablaze.
0: You want to watch over the fire?
1: Yeah, I'll keep an eye on it.
2: Hang out by the fire, yeah.
3: Didn't they do that in some country and they burnt all the pot in the middle of the town and the whole town got high?
0: Yes, you're right. Yeah. We read that story years ago.
3: Kenny, you want to take a trip to California?
1: Yeah, let's go.
3: Let's go.
0: Oh, my goodness.
1: We got plenty of great ideas here.
0: Kenny, thank you for keeping us somewhat informed.
1: That's what's happening.
0: We'll be back with more of the show in a few moments, but also you can listen to our show on Alexa. Just say, Alexa, play Star 98.
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0: 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And you and a friend might be off to see Harry in New York City. Star 98. This is the TJ Show. We've got Bo in Ballston Spa, New York on the phone. Hey, Bo.
1: Hey, man. I just want to tell you guys, I listen to you guys every day, and you know, I really can't even start my day without you guys. So it's finally to get a good station that truly gets it for the people, man.
0: Wow. Well, that's amazing to hear that. What is the most exciting part of your life right now?
1: You know, I got to wake up today. You know, some people didn't get that chance.
0: Why do you say that?
1: I'm just blessed for every day. Well, you know, I just, things in life happen. You know, you can go to bed one night and think you're going to wake up the next day, and it just doesn't happen, you know, for some people. And I just feel blessed, man.
0: Good for you, Bo. That's such a great answer.
1: I'm in good health. I've got a beautiful family, and you know, life couldn't be any better for me right now.
0: Hey, good for you. Well, you're making some right moves, obviously.
1: Yeah, absolutely.
0: Was there a time in your life where you were making the wrong moves?
1: Oh, man. Yes, there was.
0: I think about that, too. And don't you just feel so grateful that you're on the other side of that?
1: Yeah. You know, I just got to tell all the people out there struggling, you know, the grass is really green on the other side. So just plug away and take it a day at a time because, you know, and your next day is not even guaranteed.
0: Yeah, I know. I'm with you. I'm grateful I have that perspective, too.
2: Yeah, but you just put a smile on my face. Thank you for sharing that.
3: Great attitude.
1: Oh, man, that's great. That's awesome. Yeah, and TJ, you know, I've got three girls myself, so I know what you're dealing with at home.
4: I feel you, bro.
0: Yeah, yep. You know, it's part of the reason why you take every day, one day at a time.
1: yes, absolutely.
0: Bo, do you ever, like, have a moment of quiet in the house and you're just so grateful? You're just like, wow, this is wonderful. Even if it lasts like 3 minutes, you go, I can't believe this is actually happening.
1: Yeah, I mean, when my girls decide they want to go stay at a friend's house or something.
2: Or when they're sleeping.
1: You know, yeah, my oldest is 28, so.
0: Oh, okay.
1: And she's already married, so she's out of the house. But I got a set of Irish twins, pretty much. They're only a year and a half, 2 years apart.
0: Have you mastered the art of tiptoeing past their bedroom?
1: Oh, yeah, definitely.
0: Yeah. You don't want to walk too heavy.
1: Yeah.
0: Their ear is the wrong way on the pillow. They wake up, and then it's like, oh, no. Okay, wait, rest. Bo, we're so happy that you're listening to our show. Thank you for your encouraging words, and you have an amazing day today.
1: Hey, man, thank you, guys. You guys take care.
0: You too.
2: You too, take care.
1: I don't know if I'm doing this right, but bye.
2: Yeah. Bye.
1: Okay, guys.
2: You take care, bro.
1: God bless you.
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0: Today's the day. Harry Styles kicking off his Madison Square Garden residency in New York City tonight. 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
7: Wisconsin weather.
8: A mix of sun and clouds out there, just a bit breezy and a small chance for brief rain in the afternoon. Highs around 80, mostly clear tonight, 58. A nice day tomorrow, partly cloudy and comfy, a high of 78. From Storm Team 5, I'm meteorologist Jordan Lamers.

It's crazy to think we got about a week and some change left of summer vacation. If we must say goodbye to summer, let us at least do it with an amazing party. 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

Taylor Swift on 98.5 Star 98, the official interview at the Grammy Museum, now officially online. And she talks a lot about people who critique her work. And while she admits it's fun to poke them right back, she admits that she has to be careful with what she says. But at the end of the day, it's all about not letting the haters get you down. I'm

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17: Wisconsin weather.
18: Mix of sun and clouds out there, just a bit breezy and a small chance for brief rain in the afternoon. Highs around 80, mostly clear tonight, 58. A nice day tomorrow, partly cloudy and comfy, a high of 78. From Storm Team 5, I'm meteorologist Jordan Lamers.

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15: Wisconsin weather. There's a small chance for brief rain this afternoon. Highs around 80 degrees, otherwise breezy and partly cloudy. Tonight mostly clear and 58. Partly cloudy tomorrow and 76. Beautiful sunshine Friday around 78. From Storm Team 5, I'm meteorologist Jordan Lamers.

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knew it. 98.5 Star 98 with Taylor Swift. She, as well as the entire world, is currently mourning the passing of the incredible Dolly Parton. And there's a lot to remember Dolly by her music, her advocacy for kids, books and literacy, giving back to where she grew up, and most of all, in Taylor's words, her true grace and grit.

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hate to give the satisfaction asking how you're doing now. How's the castle built of people you pretend to care about? 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

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All you have to do is add some Ed Sheeran, Bruno Mars, and Lady Gaga, and it's Star 98 at work. 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
16: Wisconsin weather. There's a small chance for brief rain this afternoon. Highs around 80 degrees, otherwise breezy and partly cloudy. Tonight, mostly clear and 58. Partly cloudy tomorrow and 76. Beautiful sunshine Friday around 78. From Storm Team 5, I'm meteorologist Jordan Lamers.

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Post Malone giving us a gift, releasing his August 26th mixtape for the very first time online and on vinyl. 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

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We had monster smashes with songs like Tame Impala. Yeah, and Summer sizzled with Bruno Mars. And then there was Taylor, The Wedding, and this smash. Summer's been great, but it's not over yet. 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

ain't a masterpiece. 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

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Harry Styles kicking off his sold-out residency in New York City. 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

0: Been doing a lot of thinking about Dolly Parton and now Tim Curry today. 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
14: Wisconsin weather. There's a small chance for a brief rain this afternoon. Highs around 80 degrees, otherwise breezy and partly cloudy. Tonight, mostly clear and 58. Partly cloudy tomorrow and 76. Beautiful sunshine Friday around 78. From Storm Team 5, I'm meteorologist Jordan Lamers.

I have never been more embarrassed in my life. This week, I have fallen victim to AI. The TNS people have been seeing around New York City, completely fake, totally AI. The Empire State Building, however, lighting up in green, posting a cryptic caption on social media, that was real. They're just like messing with us, I guess.

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All the hits, all the fun. Hey, who wants to win a backyard cookout? Coming up this hour. But then the next 30 minutes is going to give you a chance to qualify to win that party, the grill, and meat.

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0: 98.5, Star 98 with Harry Styles. Yeah, it's American Girls. We would love to send you to see Harry at Madison Square Garden, New York City. Yeah, I got the round trip airfare, the tickets to the show, the hotel accommodations in Manhattan, right there, Central Park. And you could win it if you grab your phone and text our national text keyword. 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And you could win that trip. 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
22: Wisconsin weather.
0: Hey, our star forecast. Kind of a hazy, sunny, cloudy type day today. 79 going to be our high. Still a possibility of a pop-up shower or thunderstorm. Not that big of one, but nonetheless a possibility. Overnight low tonight, we're going to get down to about 60. And then for tomorrow, much like today, maybe a little more sunshine mixed with a few clouds, but 78. Friday looks great for the Packers game. Yep, preseason action at Lambeau Field Friday night. High temp about 77. We're your home for all the hits and the TJ Show. 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

98.5 Star 98, Jack Johnson and Upside Down. Hey, we're getting ready for the Oktoberfest weekend in Appleton. Yeah, License to Cruise coming up on September 25th. We're going to be down there at Houdini Plaza. Yeah, that's where all the fun is happening. This great live music, Boogie and the Yo-Yos. Speaking of Houdini, here's Dua Lipa with Houdini.

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0: 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Well, we'd like to have you hit New York City to go and see Harry Styles. Got that shot for you. A couple of days left. 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And you and a guest could be off to Madison Square Garden in New York City to see Harry Styles. How cool would that be? Harry's awesome. And you could be there for it. 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

0: 98.5 Star 98. It's Holsey, and that is without me, with Jimmy. All right, I'm the guy who's going to be doing a grilling at somebody's house. We're going to wrap up summer next week, Friday, with a big old cookout with a party up to 25. All the food from Festival Foods. That brand new Weber Spirit gas grill from the Home Depot. You want in on it? Oh, by the way, just for being caller number 10, when you hear that cue to call, you win 4 tickets to go to the Milwaukee Zoo. Start dialing. 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

0: 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Looking to have some fun at your house. Hey there, Star 98. Who's this?
1: Hi, this is Jennifer.
0: Hi, Jennifer. You're caller 10. Yay! Congratulations. We have got four tickets for you for the Milwaukee Zoo. You can use at any time this year. And you can be hosting the big party.
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0: Next week, Friday, September 4th. If you're the big winner, I'm going to show up with that brand new Weber Spirit gas grill that you get to keep. And all the food and fixings from Festival Foods for a big old party up to 25, Jennifer. Congratulations.
1: Awesome. 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
0: Hey, Star 98. You like making people happy? We like making people happy. How about showing up at work with some delicious fudge? Where are you going to get that fudge? I'm telling you right here, right now, Simon's Specialty Cheeses. That's right. They got more than award-winning cheeses. That store is jam-packed with great gift ideas and fudge. Yeah, they got an ever-changing variety of fudge, and you can pick some of that up and show up at work, and everybody's going to be, oh, my goodness. Yeah, donuts are great. Don't get me wrong, but you show up with that fudge from Simon's Specialty Cheese, you're going to be a workplace hero. Check it out. So easy to get to, too, right there off of Highway 41 in Little Chute at that Little Chute exit. Pop on in. Simon's Specialty Cheeses. Tell me, heard about it right here on Star 98.
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21: Wisconsin weather.
0: All right, so when they say you got a chance of an isolated shower or thunder shower this afternoon, those of you that got wet, yeah, you're in that isolated zone. The rest of us were enjoying a little bit of sunshine, but yeah, it's kind of hit or miss here yet this afternoon. And you can expect a high temp here this afternoon of 79. Overnight low tonight, going to be around 60. Hey, tomorrow, much like today, partly cloudy, and again, a chance of an isolated pop-up. And tomorrow's high about 78. Game day on Friday, looks great. 77, partly sunny skies. 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

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Be caller 10 when you hear it and score a pair of tickets to the Milwaukee Zoo for some end of summer fun and get the chance at the grand prize, a backyard cookout for up to 25 to wrap up summer with a bang. 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

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Want to go to New York City, Madison Square Garden, see Harry Styles? Hang tight. Coming up in about 15 minutes, hit you with that next national text keyword. Could make you a winner. Star.

0: 98.5 Star 98. It's Ed Sheeran and Perfect. It is. You know what's going to be even more perfect? 5 o'clock. Yeah, that's the hour we just open things up, right? It's our time together. End of the workday. We call it happy hour. And you get to pick the song to kick it off. We'd love to do that, too. You can go to star98.net. Vote for Blink-182 with all the small things. How about Say Hey, I Love You by Michael Franti and Spearhead? Or we're rocking with the All-American Rejects. 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
1: 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Mm-hmm. Disco, D-I-S-C-O. Text it to the number 95819. You and a guest can be off to that concert. 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Text Disco, D-I-S-C-O, to 95819. Good luck.
0: All this late night talking. 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Good luck. 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

0: 98.5, Star 98, where it is so easy to fall in love with the end of the workday. Yes, head towards happy hour. Tell you what, though, we got a shot for you to win a trip to go see Harry Styles. New York City, Madison Square Garden, most famous arena in the world, they say. I say it's Lambeau. But anyway, Madison Square Garden could be in your future for Harry. Just text NEW. 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
6: Wisconsin weather.
7: Hey, that star forecast. Pretty awesome day here today. Looks like we're going to be in for another couple of good ones. Tomorrow and Friday. All right, overnight low tonight about 63. Tomorrow's high about 78. 77 on game day Friday. Perfect for getting out of work early and going and tailgating. Whether it's at Lambeau or wherever. We'll start the weekend early. A game on that one? That's your forecast right here in your home for the TJ Show. Wake up with TJ and let's have some fun. We got a weekday morning. 5 to 9.

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1: 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Hey, I'm going to get another finalist for the Big Backyard Cookout, which is happening next week, Friday. Your house, your chance to win it coming up. Yeah, we're going to do that before 5 o'clock on Star 98.

0: 98.5 Star 98. Hey, look, Ma, I made it. A hamburger, a cheeseburger, a brat. I could be doing that at your house. Yeah, the Star 98 Backyard Cookout to wrap up summer. Next week, Friday, be caller 10 when you hear that Star 98 Summer Sizzle cue to call, which is right now. Start dialing. Let's do it.
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0: 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Hey, we are your summer fun station. And we played at the Star 98 Summer Sizzle. Let's see if we get somebody who wants to have a party next Friday night. Hey there, Star 98. Who's this?
1: This is Leah.
0: Leah is number 10, Leah. Congratulations. Woo-hoo.
1: Hey, I got a
0: four fun pack for you to go to the Milwaukee Zoo anytime yet this year. And you know what? Next week, Friday, we could be wrapping up summer in your backyard with a fantastic party up to 25 with all the food from festival foods, the brats, the burgers, the potato salad, the cheese and crackers. We bring it all. And, of course, you get a brand new grill, too, from the Home Depot with me doing the grilling so we can just have some fun with you. Leah, sound good?
1: Ooh, that'd be awesome.
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0: Awesome. Good luck, Leah. Hey, we got a shot for you to text your way now to go to New York City to see Harry Styles, Madison Square Garden. 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It is the word new. 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Anyway, disco, D-I-S-C-O. 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Or new. All right, we're going to be both of them here. 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

0: 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It's 5 o'clock somewhere, right? Right here, right now. Let's kick off the Star 98 Happy Hour.
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0: 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It is Camila Cabello. Hey, it's happy hour, and we are happy. It's the end of the workday. It is Jimmy having a little fun with you here, and I tell you what, what a great night to have a little fun, too. Farmer's Market happening on Broadway, and with all the rain we've had on Wednesdays over the summer, you got to enjoy this one. Go grab an ice cold one and hang out down there for a while tonight and celebrate what is summer yet. 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
0: Wisconsin weather. And that's our forecast. Well, you guys ready for a great night tonight? We're going to get it. Yes, overnight low tonight about 63. Tomorrow, sunshine mixed with a few clouds. Tomorrow's high about 78. Game day is on Friday. We all want it to feel like summer for that preseason game. Guess what? We got it. 77 for a high on Friday. We're your home for all the hits and the TJ Show. Wake up with TJ and have some fun. We've got a weekday morning 5 to 9 right here.

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0: 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In fact, I think I'm going to play it right now. Be caller 10. 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

0: 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You're home for all the hits and ooh, some summer fun. Hey there, Star 98. Who's this?
1: This is Kathy.
0: Kathy is number 10, Kathy. Yes. Does Kathy like to party?
1: Kathy loves to party.
0: Good. Because it could be happening at your house next week, Friday, or end of summer blow-up bash. And we're talking about a brand new Weber Spirit gas grill from the Home Depot. All the food from Festival Foods. We've got brats and burgers and all kinds of yummy stuff. And, of course, just for qualifying, we've got 4 tickets for you for the Milwaukee Zoo. So congratulations, Kathy.
1: Perfect. Thank you so much.
0: We're going to pick the winner next Tuesday. If it's you, we'll give you a buzz and get ready for a good time. Kathy,
1: all right.
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0: 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People are still glowing after the Ella Langley concert last Thursday night at the Res Center. It was magical, no doubt about that. All right, I'm Jimmy. Got the wraps here on Happy Hour today. Coming up, more great Star music. We got you Billie Eilish. We got Shaggy, too, man. Sounds of Summer play on Star 98 in minutes.
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It wasn't me, but wait a minute, it was. It was Ed Sheeran in Oshkosh to get his kids some Oshkosh bagosh. That was awesome. Here he is.

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1: They say the holy water's watered down, and this town's lost its faith. 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

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All right, we had happy hour, and we're going to continue to be happy. I like the theme. Yeah, here's a happier song. It's Post Malone and Doja Cat.

0: 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Hey, hey, big day tomorrow. Another chance. Four shots each weekday to text your way to go to New York City to see Harry Styles. 8 o'clock tomorrow morning is your next shot. Wake up at the TJ Show. I guarantee you're going to have some fun. Today they were talking about producer Kenny kind of getting ripped off at the car fixer place. You know, it's almost like every time you go there, you feel like you are, even if you aren't. Anyway, fun way to start your day with that crew right there, the TJ Show, right here on Star 98. All right.
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0: Wisconsin weather. All righty. Checking out that star forecast here. Going to be an overnight low about 63 tonight. Going to feel like summer again tomorrow and Friday. Yeah, tomorrow mostly sunny. Little chance of an isolated shower or thunderstorm. Tomorrow's high about 78. Looks great. Going to be doing some tailgate out in front of Lambeau. Yeah, get out there for that preseason game against the Cardinals. And we'll see a high about 77. We're your home for all the hits. And the TJ Show. Wake up with TJ and have some fun. We got a weekday morning, 5 to 9 right here.

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Yes, it's Jimmy in the midst of 30 minutes commercial free. 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It's called Mr. Know-It-All. 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

98.5 Star 98. You know, Miley Cyrus had quite the relationship with Dolly Parton. And obviously, she's about as sad as anybody. The passing of the late, great, iconic Dolly Parton yesterday. Here's Miley.

0: 98.5 Star 98. She is Sienna Spiro. That's Die on this Hill. It is Jimmy, and time for me to make way and have some fun. All right? You guys have a great rest of your night. Let's do it again tomorrow afternoon at 2. More chances to qualify for the big backyard cookout, which is happening next week, Friday. Going to wrap up summer at somebody's house, and it could be yours. And that means the brand new grill from the Home Depot, all the food from Festival Foods, me doing the grilling, so you can just hang out and party. Have some fun with your fam and friends. Yeah, more chances to get in on it tomorrow afternoon right here on Star.
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